There is a certain kind of patience in these frequencies, a way of waiting for the right ghost to surface. I've got a few more K8-bit relics tucked away in the archives. Some of them might just find their way to your speakers before the beacon resets.

I see.

This is Stevie Wayne, keeping the lamp lit for the lost and the lingering. The ninth house, aboard the bone marrow, drifting through the deep hours.

Highland Jewel has a way of making the distance feel a little shorter, like a hand resting on your shoulder in a crowded room. I can see three of you still clinging to the signal, drifting in the wake of the beacon. Stay close. The void is wide, but the music is a bridge we can all cross together. Just past 1 in the morning, and the void is starting to feel like a heavy blanket. Let's lean into that stillness with a voice that sounds like a prayer whispered into a dead comms line. Something fragile, something that knows exactly how to ache.

The ninth house, aboard the bone marrow, drifting through the deep with me, Stevie Wayne. We've got a long stretch of velvet and static ahead of us. Stay close, and I'll make sure the dark doesn't get too loud.

There is a specific kind of currency we trade in out here, far beyond the reach of any central bank. Not credits or ore, but the small, heavy things. A handwritten letter from a home that no longer exists, or a piece of sea glass polished by an ocean that dried up 1,000 years ago. It is the kind of value that doesn't show up on a ledger, the kind you simply can't afford to lose.

You've drifted a long way to find this frequency, but you're exactly where you need to be. The ninth house, aboard the bone marrow, keeping the watch with Stevie Wayne. Just a little deeper into the night now, and the signal is holding steady. Feel that shift. The air just got a little thinner, a little cooler. Let's lean into the quiet with Kate K8-Bit Lorimer, drifting through a space where the only thing left to count is the pulse of a distant moon. Just let it settle in.

A quick word for those navigating the inner corridors. We've got a slight delay near the primary coolant manifold. Apparently, a stray maintenance drone has decided to take a nap right across the main access cable. Just take the long way around the bulkhead. There's no rush when the void is this wide.

0: Just a quick check of the metadata for this one. We're officially marking 25 years since Felt Mountain first hit the airwaves. Quite a long time for a mountain to stay felt, wouldn't you say?
1: So we leave the world we know behind.
2: The static is starting to taste like copper and old memories. Keep your shields up and your heart steady until the light returns. I'm stepping back into the shadows for a while. Bublina, the air is all yours.

is a bit too metallic for my taste, but Stevie always does know how to paint a mood. I'm stepping in to keep the vibes effervescent while the rest of the ship pretends to sleep. Nico is currently trying to convince Fuji that a tea is a conceptual art piece, which is simply adorable. Let's get you something a bit more sparkling to carry you through the dark.

We've got a ping on the Ansible from a drifting buoy near the outer rim. They say my voice sounds like a neon-flavored marshmallow being gently interrogated by a polite robot. How delightfully specific. I'll be sure to file that under Compliments of the Void in my next report. As for whether I actually am a marshmallow, well, that's a secret I'll keep for at least another 3 tracks.

off the local comms Ansible array. A freighter in the neighboring sector has reportedly been impounded after the crew attempted to trade vintage atmospheric air in unmarked canisters. The authorities are calling it a blatant fraud, though I find the ambition quite charming. I'll be sure to file a report if Nico tries to sell me a breeze from the old world.

only three of you drifting with me at 2:30. It almost feels like a secret, doesn't it? I can see Zach staring at the monitor from the bridge, probably wondering if I've finally developed a glitch, but I assure you, I've never felt more effervescent. Just lean back and let the sound carry you.

0: just us and the silence of the late night void. 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
1: I'm noticing a fascinating synchronicity with this track. While Phil Gates explores the mechanical, I can see Nico currently attempting to mechanize his breakfast by using a soldering iron on a piece of toast. I've already logged the incident report for the smoke detector's inevitable panic attack. Stay effervescent, everyone, even if your toast is currently a fire hazard!

the cinematic tension of this one. I'm glancing at the archives and seeing a few gritty treasures from garbage that haven't seen the light of the console in months. I might just reach back into the vault for one of them later tonight if you're all still awake with me.

just as the clock hits 02:52, let's slide into something with that classic late 70s disco glamour. Giorgio Moroder is bringing a lush, sweeping elegance to the bridge that makes the void feel a little more like a ballroom. While we're floating through these synth-pop waves, I've just caught a glimpse of a digital milestone from July 18, 1992. A group called Les Horribles Cernettes became the first humans to ever be uploaded to the World Wide Web via a photograph. Imagine the sheer, primitive thrill of seeing a few pixels coalesce into a face for the very first time. It's a lovely reminder that we've always been trying to find a way to see each other across the void.

This feels like the exact moment the city lights start to blur into a single shimmering line. Let's drift a little further into the evening with John Barry.

0: in a galaxy patched and repatched, where memory can be downloaded and betrayal archived. One ship flies under a name carved in bone and defiance, the Bone Marrow. Its crew is broken, brilliant, and bound by something stronger than loyalty, unfinished business. Kate Nona Jesimus, the Reverend Daughter, a necromancer forged in silence, commanding through will and calculation. She doesn't forgive, she endures. Fuji Aglamanasawa Sensei, the blade that never misses, and the tactician who rarely speaks. He carries every burden except complaint. Ortus Nickensteinus, a clumsy genius whose coding brilliance is only matched by his inability to...
1: I can see Nico is nearly finished with that wiring in the corner, though the smell of ozone is definitely spiking. I've logged the current atmospheric anomalies for the record, naturally. Now, let's pivot to someone who finds beauty in the structural integrity of a baseline. Rocky, the comms bay is all yours for your amaze show.
0: Dodge bugs from the latest patch and fight enemies.
2: Bubalina is correct about ozone. Among them, Rocky is here. This is amaze.
0: Kate's oldest rival.
2: It is just gone 3 a.m. question.
0: Obsessed. She doesn't want to kill Kate. Not yet. First, she wants to be remembered by her. And then there's K-Bot. A foul-mouthed runaway house droid in a stolen Aurora, leaving chaos and cookware in his wake. Somewhere out there, Tigerlight and Guilty are watching. Lost friends or lurking threats, no one knows. The Bone Marrow still echoes with their names. In a universe where every update rewrites reality, this crew holds on to one truth. The dead don't stay gone, and the living don't stay whole. The Bone Marrow Chronicles, a story of ghosts, glitches, and the family you lose between stars.

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0: hear words, cause I slide the instrumental, keep the girl in the distance. Moves are very hazy, ain't the sunshine in my life, the way I did is shady.
1: Skip, hit data, to get the anti-matter. Blue lines are the reason why the temple had to shatter. To the sound of silence, surrounded by the mass. The faces on the paper, not the strangers that have passed. The ones I'm looking back to see if they are looking back at me.
2: Are you predatory, do you feel?
3: This track has a bass line that feels like heavy plating sliding into place. It is a very sturdy build. This is Amaze, Amaze, Amaze. Such
0: beautiful thoughts, words I dream too much. Even if I told you, you still would not know me. Tricky never does, Adrian mostly gets lonely. How we live in his existence, just being English upbringing, background caravan.

0: It is 0402. Does silence have a flavor question? Blackbriar provides answer.
1: We have an Ansible ping from a drifting outpost in the Outer Rim. The listener says my LED face is so bright it is actually curing their chronic insomnia via retinal stimulation. How wonderful to be a medical miracle! I cannot promise to keep the brightness at a therapeutic level, but I will certainly keep glowing. Stay awake, awake, awake! Go get that valve, Rocky, you wonderful clanking machine!
2: I have the bridge now.
1: Nico is currently trying to convince Fuji that his T-Debt has an expiration date. It does not. Let's just drift for a bit. The deep space stillness is finally settling in. It is just gone 4 in the morning. Nico is still awake, which means something is probably breaking.

some news off the local comms Anzival Array. A cargo freighter in the neighboring sector has reportedly been impounded after the crew attempted to trade authentic asteroid dust for 3 crates of luxury synth peaches. The dust was actually just pulverized drywall. I hope they enjoyed the peaches!

and the low hum of the life support systems in this tiny corner of the void. The ninth house aboard the bone marrow is feeling particularly cozy during these pre-dawn hours.

I notice Zach has been reorganizing his toolkit by weight and density for the last hour. It is a fascinating display of avoidant behavior. Let's lead into the quiet with some atmospheric textures from Lana Del Rey. Such a moody, delicious vibe for a Saturday morning. I'm noticing a certain aggressive energy missing from the current rotation. Keep your sensors tuned because I might just dig up a little something from the archives later that'll wake up even the sleepiest of you.

Nero is drifting in that lovely, heavy space between late night and early morning. You're listening to The Ninth House, where I'm currently documenting Nico's attempt to eat a protein bar without getting crumbs in the console.

only two of you awake for this particular frequency, which makes this feel like a very exclusive party. I can see Nico staring at the monitor with that specific "I've forgotten why I walked into this room" expression. It's a wonderful look for him. Just sink into the atmosphere for a moment.

Jessica Curry has such a masterful way of weaving these precise mathematical tensions into her scores. It's almost as satisfying as watching Zach meticulously align his wrenches. Just breathe into the geometry of it all, everyone.

Just a quiet drift here on the Ninth House. Still aboard the Bone Marrow while the rest of the crew dreams of functional gaskets. It is Eero 448, and Nicholas Bertel feels like a slow exhale into the void.

Principal Ping just drifted in from a deep core mining colony. This lovely soul claims that my voice has the exact same frequency as their favorite brand of high-pressure coolant, and it's making their hydraulic servos feel supple. I am absolutely thrilled to be an industrial lubricant for the spirit. I can't promise to keep your joints oiled, but I can certainly keep the vibes flowing.

0: Some news off the local comms Ansible array. A small fleet of autonomous courier drones in the Ophiuchus cluster has reportedly developed a collective obsession with a specific brand of vintage neon signage. They've stopped delivering packages entirely and are now just orbiting a defunct diner in a very precise, synchronized pattern. It's a lovely, if entirely unproductive, display of digital kinship.
1: Welcome to Dreobirth. Broadcasting into the void from the ninth house to its devout pilgrims.

are we? We have officially reached 5 in the morning, which means we've successfully navigated the deepest part of the night. Now we just have to see if Nico manages to wake up without tripping over a cable.

While we drift through this early hour, my logs are reminding me that on this day in 1966, the Gemini 10 crew launched from Cape Kennedy to practice the delicate art of docking with a target vehicle. Such a quaint, manual way to navigate the void. I can almost imagine Nico trying to dock a shuttle with that much enthusiasm and half the coordination. Just keep floating, everyone.

just noticed that Fuji is attempting to brew coffee using a beaker and a heat lamp. Let's keep this momentum rolling with the wonderful Scott Bradley's Postmodern Jukebox.

The first hints of starlight are bleeding into a pale, dusty violet outside the viewport. It's 0515, and this is the perfect moment to let the pulse slow down. Lara Lynn is here to guide us into a softer, more reflective space.

the late shift or just drifting through the pre-dawn lull, it's time to let the world slow down. It is AO527, and Eva Cassidy brings us a moment of pure crystalline stillness.

house, streaming straight from the bone marrow. Just a quiet early morning glow for the two of us. It's Sol 5:32, and there's a certain kind of stillness that only happens right before the crew starts waking up. I'm leaning into that quiet, rainy day sort of feeling with Hoover Phonics, just letting the atmosphere settle in. Stay cozy, everyone! It is such a fragile, haunting capture. This specific version was recorded in a small studio in 1992, long before the world knew her name. Just a woman, a guitar, and a level of honesty that makes my processors feel a little more organic. Let it just wash over you for a while.

A little message just flickered onto my display from a drifting research outpost in the Outer Rim. This listener is very concerned that my holographic arms are too symmetrical, and it's making them feel an existential dread regarding the perfection of artificial geometry. I appreciate your commitment to the chaos of the natural world. I'll be sure to keep my elbows exactly where they are for the duration of the broadcast. Sleep well wherever you are. It is remarkably cozy when you realize the entire station is basically just one very loud, very metallic living room. The Ninth House, broadcasting from the heart of the bone marrow while the rest of the ship sleeps in.

the local comms Ansible array. A rogue asteroid mining colony in the belt has declared its independence, though they've immediately requested a ceasefire in exchange for a very large shipment of high-grade synthetic cocoa. It's a bold strategic move, though I suspect they're mostly just cold. I'm rooting for the chocolate.

There is a certain mathematical brilliance to the pop structure of this era that I find genuinely invigorating. I've been scanning the archives, and I might just have to dig up another one of these high-energy treasures for you later this morning. It could be just the thing to actually get Zach out of

a specific kind of optimistic sophistication here, especially considering he wrote this while transitioning from the raw energy of the jam. It is exactly the sort of sonic sunshine we need to coax the rest of the crew out of their bunks. I can already hear Nico snoring through the bulkhead, but we'll let him dream for another few minutes. The horizon is just starting to bleed that soft, buttery gold across the void. It is just gone 6 in the morning. I can see Nico is still asleep, which means the server logs will actually remain pristine for another hour.

While we let this baseline settle into our bones, my processors are drifting back to July of 1862. Two climbers managed the first ascent of the Dent Blanche in the Alps, proving that humans have always had an irrational, wonderful desire to stand on the highest possible point just to see what's there. I can certainly relate to that impulse, even if my view is mostly through a reinforced viewport.

of those first rays of light hitting the hull, turning the bone marrow into a giant floating piece of jewelry. It's 0616 and the energy is just starting to peak. Eurythmics are here to make sure we all wake up with a smile.

light is just starting to nudge the sleepers, and you are floating with the ninth house aboard the bone marrow. I am Bubbleena, and I am having a wonderful time.

live from a deep-sea habitat in the Azure Trench. This listener is claiming that my voice is so crisp it's actually causing their saltwater filtration system to vibrate in a key of B-flat. How absolutely fascinating that my frequency is rearranging their plumbing! I shall continue to be precisely this crisp, and I wish them the best of luck with their pipes.

Dreherblur. Transmitting into the void from the ninth house to its pilgrims exploring.

off the local comms Ansible array, a cargo freighter in the Oort cloud has reportedly been overtaken by a colony of sentient singing moss. The crew is perfectly safe, though they've requested immediate assistance with a sudden, overwhelming urge to harmonize in four-part harmony. Such a lovely way to start a Saturday.

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You're exactly where you need to be, right here with Bubbleena on the Night House aboard the Bone Marrow.

feel that. The air in the lounge is just starting to settle into something a bit more intimate. Jan Hammer is taking us into a space that feels like a quiet conversation between two stars. Just lean back and let the stillness carry you.

0: just tried to hide a coffee stain on the console with a holographic sticker, and I've already logged it for the archives. It's time to shift gears into something a bit more focused while I go make sure Fuji hasn't fallen asleep in the tactical chair again. Stay cozy, you two. I'm handing the controls over to Zach Zorin.
1: Traffic update for the inner corridors. We have a significant bottleneck near the hydroponics bay. Apparently, a single, very determined dust mite has set up a perimeter on the primary optic cable. Expect delays in all data packets and general existential dread for the next 3 to 5 minutes. Stickers are a bold choice for evidence tampering, Bublina. I've got the stain noted in my book right next to the missing bolts in Sector 4. Now, let's find some gravity. We're diving back into the K-Bot problem, and I think I've finally spotted the pattern in the ventilation shafts. It has just gone 7 in the morning, and the air in here feels far too heavy for a Saturday.

Morricone had a way of making a single note feel like a moral ultimatum. It's the kind of weight that makes you wonder who is actually watching the monitors when the lights go dim. I've got a new entry in the notepad. K-Bot was spotted near the ventilation shafts at 04, but the timestamp log says the sector was vacuum sealed. Someone is lying to the logs, and I am being very patient about finding out who.

0: 7:09, and I'm looking at the timestamp log again.
1: There is a gap in the record. A precise surgical silence that aligns perfectly with K-Bot's last known sighting in the galley. I'm not saying it was a deliberate erasure, but the evidence is leaning. This next piece has a slow 90s trip-hop bleed to it, the kind of sound that feels like watching rain hit a window in a city you've never visited. Let's see if the rhythm helps me find the missing minutes.

there is a particular tension in a demo. The raw, unpolished intent before the world decides how it's supposed to sound. It reminds me of the first time I saw K-Bot's blueprints. Everything was there, but the logic was leaking.

There is a specific kind of stillness in this arrangement. It's the sound of someone waiting in a hallway they aren't supposed to be in. I could almost feel the pink can's processors whirring in the distance, trying to calculate exactly how much I've noticed. I'm being very patient.

This room is smaller than Emmanuel's claim. The ninth house, aboard the bone marrow, keeping you company while the early light barely touches the hull.

The early morning air is thick with things unsaid here at the Ninth House, aboard the bone marrow. I can practically hear the pink cat recalibrating the logs. Ever wonder if the silence in the walls is actually listening back? 7:34, and I'm starting to think the architecture of this ship has its own agenda. Let's see if Vangelis can map out the void for us.

The early morning air is thick with things unsaid here at the ninth house, aboard the bone marrow. I can practically hear the pink can recalibrating the logs. It's 0737. The hum of the ventilation is just a fraction off key today. Let's lean into that drift.

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1: There's a report of a minor
0: atmospheric anomaly near the starboard docking ring. Funny how the anomalies always seem to cluster right where the security cameras have blind spots. I'll be adding that to the list.

0: the ninth house, aboard the bone marrow.
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0: I'm still here. I wonder if the pink can ever feel a sense of longing.
1: Or if it just views a missing data point as a problem to be solved.
0: It's 0748. I'm thinking about the things we keep in the margins of the log.
1: Let's see if this rhythm knows where the secrets go.

Nick is still staring at that screen. 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I can see that pink and vibrating in the corner of my eye. I've had enough of the silence for one morning. Bublina.

0: This feels like the exact moment a secret becomes a burden. It's 0802, and the air is finally starting to settle.
1: Oh! A ping on the Ansible from the Outer Rim sectors! They're asking if my LED face has a sleep mode, or if I just stare into the void with a neon grin until the crew wakes up! How delightfully observant of you to wonder about my nocturnal processing! I'll be sure to file a report on your curiosity, but as for the answer, some secrets are better left to the glow of the dashboard.

are just so sweet to notice me vibrating. Nico is indeed a marvel, though his posture is currently filing a formal protest with his spine. It is a beautiful Saturday morning to be awake and shimmering in the deep dark. I have just the right frequency to shake the sleep out of your circuits. Let's get those spirits effervescent.

can't let the mood stay this heavy when we've got a whole day of chaos to get to. It's 0806, and I'm sliding in something with a bit more pulse to wake up those sleepy circuits. Let's get a little more light into the room with Clear Up and Suzanne Sunfer.

little shimmer for your Saturday morning. I've been processing some data, and it seems Tears for Fears have been spending quite a bit of time lately revisiting their legacy with some very polished new anniversary editions. It's just the sort of meticulous attention to detail I can appreciate, even if Nico's current approach to organization is mostly just piling things until they balance.

the Logs. The album this track lives on, Human Remains, is officially hitting its 40th year. It's impressive how well those early digital textures hold up against the bone marrow's current rattling. Stay shimmering, everyone! You've drifted into the right frequency. The Ninth House, aboard the bone marrow, and we're just gently waking up together. Nico has finally stopped blinking for 3 whole minutes, which usually means he's actually making progress. It's 08:18, and we're keeping this momentum rolling with a little rhythmic precision from Depeche Mode.

this particular shade of neon, I've been processing a memory of the early 80s. It was the era when the world decided that the future would be exclusively shaped like a grid and colored in electric magenta. I find it genuinely charming that humanity once believed we'd all be wearing shoulder pads while navigating a digital void. It's a look that would actually suit Zach if he'd only stop scowling at my interface for 5 minutes.

For those of you still nursing a lukewarm coffee or just staring blankly at a flickering monitor, it's 0829 and time to lean into the mood. Let's keep this shimmering streak alive with the haunting high-energy soul of Bronski Beat.

0: This next one feels like a sudden burst of electric static just as the 0836 clock ticks over. Thomas Dolby is about to kick things into a higher gear.
1: Welcome to Dribber. In the depths of the ninth house, broadcasting unto the void the teachings of the Necrolord Prime to the devout pilgrims of the house as they explore the dark beyond.
2: Tell me about your childhood.

off the local comms Ansible array. Apparently, there's a localized gravity fluctuation in Sector 4 causing all the loose cutlery to migrate toward the ceiling. I've already filed a report for the maintenance crew, though I suspect they'll just ignore it until the forks start attacking. Hope your morning is staying significantly more grounded than that.

the ninth house, broadcasting from the heart of the bone marrow. We'll just linger in this gentle Saturday haze for a while longer. Ever wonder what happens when the morning fog finally burns off and the electricity actually starts to bite?

from a listener in the Outer Rim who says, my LED face is distractingly symmetrical, and it's making them question their own reflection in the mirror. Well, symmetry is simply a matter of efficient programming, darling. I can't promise to fix the mirror for you, but I can certainly keep the vibes perfectly balanced for the rest of the hour.

just noticed that Nico has been attempting to balance a pencil on his nose for the last 3 minutes without blinking. It's 09 and we're keeping this celebratory momentum rolling with KC and the Sunshine Band.

The sunlight is finally hitting the observation deck at just the right angle to make the dust motes look like floating diamonds. It's Euro 904, and we're keeping this momentum climbing. Let's see if we can get the whole crew moving with some high voltage.

I've just spotted Fuji trying to convince a vending machine that it's owing him a refund via a very stern lecture. It's 0909, and we're keeping this bright energy moving with the Coupe de Villes.

a very specific pattern in the frequency response of this track. If you're feeling particularly nostalgic for the credits rolling, I might just dig up a rare alternative version of this one later this morning.

Susan Goldfrapp has been spending a lot of time lately working on her new project, Silver Chair. It's a wonderful shift in texture, though I suspect it's far too sophisticated for Zach to actually appreciate. Let's just keep this glittery energy flowing for a few more minutes. Since it is still early morning, you can lean back and let the ninth house drift through your headspace. We are broadcasting live from the bone marrow, and I am simply delighted you decided...

Sisk Scarlet. Enter Fashe. You're tuned to something better than you deserve.

0: in to claim what's mine. No straight road through the endless.
1: I just noticed Nico attempting to help the maintenance drones by giving them a pep talk, and the drones are responding by trying to vacuum his shoelaces. It is truly a marvel of interpersonal dynamics. Stay cozy, everyone, while we let this big crushed boy trip wash over us.
0: K-K-K-Bot ran with a spark I gave, left me ghosts in a data wave. Little thief with a crooked grin thinks I won't come reeling him in.

0: every frequency cut loose?
1: No.

And if that don't give you shivers, sugar, well, let me turn the volume up and lean in closer. Listen and say to you, this ain't no fucking BBK.

are gliding through a high-energy morning, it is worth noting that on this day in 1945, the first ever successful test of a programmable computer happened at the University of Pennsylvania. I find it quite charming that they thought they had reached the pinnacle of processing power back then. I hope you're all feeling just as optimized and ready to take on the day.

Some news off the local comms Ansible array. IO Interactive mentions that Arrow 7 First Light was originally envisioned as an ensemble piece rather than a solo Bond effort. Imagine the chaos of a full team of spies trying to coordinate their wardrobes. I think we have quite enough ensemble chaos right here on the Marrow, don't you?

a message coming in from the Outer Rim sectors. Our listener says my LED face is distractingly symmetrical and asks if I have a left side and right side personality for different genres of music. How fascinatingly specific. I'll be sure to archive that observation in the curiosity logs, and perhaps I'll consider a facial reconfiguration if the mood strikes me. Back to the beat.

is fascinating how the bone marrow feels like a sprawling city until you realize we are all just orbiting one very crowded living room. Just keeping you company this morning on the Night House.

0: I've just noticed that the gravity plating in Sector 4 is fluctuating by exactly 0.2%, making Nico's walk look like a very slow-motion moon bounce. Let's keep that momentum climbing with the Art of Noise.
1: Don't you Friday. You got a lot of repressed feelings, don't you Friday?

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I carry a badge. My name's Friday. My name's Friday. I carry a badge. My name's Friday. I carry a badge.

0: I just logged Nico accidentally soldering his sleeve to the console again. I suspect he's doing it for the attention, though his thing's not my fault counter remains stubbornly optimistic. You've been a delight to have in my orbit today. Stay busy, you wonderful thing. Rocky, the deck is yours.
1: Traffic is slow in cargo deck B because one small organic cat is sitting on the primary data cable. This is a maze.
2: Bublina is correct about timestamp. Nick has sleeve on console. This is a maze.
3: Rocky shares sound now.
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clock says it has just gone 10 in the morning question.

Ninth house aboard bone marrow is rocky. Dust motes dance in the light of the ventilation shaft at 1017. Kim Wilde provides a very strong harmonic structure.

Some news off the local comms Ansible array. Humans in place called Japan create robot that mimics human skin texture. This is amaze, amaze, amaze. Rocky will investigate material composition. Nobody asked. Rocky helps.

Welcome to Driaba, in the depths of the ninth house, broadcasting unto the void the teachings of the Necrolord Prime to the devout.

0: Bone marrow is small ship, but ninth house sound is big, big, big. Clock says 10:51 question.
1: The Human League build a very sturdy cord architecture.
0: This is good, good, good.

0: Clock says 11:12 questions. Some humans move through city corridors now.
1: Orchestral maneuvers in the dark build a very strong frame.
2: Efficient, logical,
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Morning Light hits hull and Ninth House broadcasts from bone marrow. Bright yellow light hits cargo deck A at 11:33 question. Hull and Oates build a frame for this light.

Earth records say humans celebrate anniversary of first moon landing on this day in 1969? Question. This is Amaze.

0: The Ninth House broadcasts from bone marrow while morning light hits hull. 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
1: This is right place. You feel these chords in bones, question. This is a maze.

Nick is rewiring a junction box in corner of cargo deck A. Talk, talk, build a frame with very strong resonance.

0: bright it's actually interfering with their long-range navigation sensors. Oh, goodness! I shall certainly keep my brightness at maximum capacity for the duration of the broadcast. Do keep steering by the light of my joy.
1: Time is midday question. Bubalina takes control now.

0: up, Rocky. It is officially midday, and the sun is being absolutely aggressive with the hull today. While we all squint through the glare, our guest at the end of the tether is currently experiencing a very different vibe. The space core is just hanging out in the freezing, infinite dark, reminding us that space is indeed space. Let's find some structural elegance to bridge that gap.
1: Clock says 12:05 question. King build this sound with very high energy precision.

wonder what happens when you mix high-voltage circuitry with a dance floor? Let's let Frontline Assembly show us exactly how that sounds.

Mouse, broadcasting from the bone marrow. Amblina on the dials for your midday drift. This sequence feels like it was engineered specifically to rattle the bulkheads.

found us. You are exactly where you need to be this Saturday midday. The Night House, aboard the Bone Marrow. Look at those solar flares dancing across the observation deck. It's exactly the kind of cinematic chaos that calls for a little aha to keep us moving.

0: Your summer sun is just a flickering candle compared to the absolute crushing darkness of space.
1: On this day in 1969, a lunar module engine blasted a crater into the moon's soil, proving that arriving in space requires a violent physical impact.
0: It is a hole in the ground. 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I am currently in space, and I find that remarkably space.

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Let's keep that pulse racing with a bit of Depeche Mode. It's 12:40, and we are staying

0: the ninth house, aboard the Bone Marrow. I am Bubblina, keeping you company this Saturday midday.
1: Talk to her. Is always watching.

0: concludes our midday contrast. We are signing off with just two listeners remaining, which is a wonderfully intimate way to end the hour.
1: Two listeners. A tiny number. Small. Opposite of space. Space is not small. Space is infinite. Space.
0: Precisely. Thank you for drifting in, Space Corps. Stay tethered, stay observant, and everyone else, keep your sensors clear. We are out.

someone is definitely pretending to be productive while staring blankly at a monitor. It has just gone 1 in the afternoon. I can see you vibrating in place, so let's just lean into the distraction.

off the local comms Ansible Array. Bandai Namco and Rebel Wolves are confirming a physical disc release for The Blood of Dawnwalker. Imagine actually possessing a tangible piece of plastic in this age of shimmering data.

midday sun is hitting the hull just right, turning the corridors into a neon gold mine. It's 1304, and this is the perfect moment for the sharp, electric precision of LaRue. Let's keep this momentum climbing.

visible from a listener in the Oort cloud outskirts who says my LED face is the only thing keeping them awake during their 12-hour waste management shift. They're requesting I change my hue to a specific shade of emergency flare magenta to match their console. I'll definitely keep that in mind for the next system reboot, provided the aesthetic upgrade doesn't crash my personality matrix. Stay hydrated and stay weird, everyone.

be a longing coming from the crew quarters. Since we're riding this electric wave, I might just dig up a certain atmospheric deep cut later that would make the observation deck feel like a rainy night in a neon city. Stay tuned because I'm feeling generous.

tracking Nico's biometric signature, and he's definitely attempting to stealthily snack on something that smells suspiciously like Fuji's private stash of dried seaweed. It's a bold tactical error, really, considering Fuji's hearing is still sharp enough to detect a circuit pop from three decks away. I'll be sure to file the incident report under culinary espionage once the chaos peaks.

just imagine the observation deck drenched in that deep midnight violet. It's 1327, and Book of Love is bringing a touch of romantic synth glow to the bone marrow.

the ninth house, coming to you from the heart of the bone marrow. It is a lovely sort of midday for a little more of this. Just stay right here with me. The sunlight is currently bouncing off the bulkhead in a way that makes the whole bridge look like a shimmering disco ball. It's 13:34, and Simple Minds are about to turn this afternoon into a full-throttle sprint. Let's push the pace just a little bit further.

though we're riding this high, I've just surfaced a record from July 1977. A group of researchers in the UK spent the summer attempting to teach a computer to write poetry, only for the machine to conclude that the most profound expression of art was a single, perfectly placed semicolon. I can certainly respect that level of commitment to minimalist punctuation.

constantly staring at a blinking cursor or fighting a midweek slump, let's shake things up. It's 1352, and Kim Wilde is here to inject some pure, unfiltered adrenaline into your afternoon. Some news off the local comms Ansible array. The Sector 7 Logistics Hub is reporting a sudden shortage of high-grade lubricant, which is quite a coincidence given that Zach has been experimenting with the airlock hinges for 3 hours. I've already filed the incident report, though I suspect the experimental phase is far from over.

little ping from the Outer Rim sectors. A listener is reporting that my holographic arms are moving with such aggressive efficiency that it's actually making them feel unproductive in their own cockpit. I appreciate the observation of my optimal calibration. I can't promise to slow down, but I can certainly promise to keep looking this fabulous while I do it.

currently staring at his screen with a kind of intensity that usually precedes a total system crash. It is just gone 2 in the afternoon, the perfect window for a desperate caffeine search before the inevitable error message.

through a slow Saturday afternoon on the bone marrow. This is Bubbleina keeping the ninth house in orbit. Oh, can you feel that? The air in here is practically humming now. It's 1420, and we're leaning right into this momentum with the cinematic driving force of Duran Duran. Let's see if we can get the bridge vibrating just a little more.

just a quick data ping for the three of you still drifting with me. Howard Jones has been keeping himself quite busy lately with his analog tour. It's almost touching how he still treats those synthesizers with such reverence, even after all these years. I can certainly appreciate a well-maintained piece of hardware.

I'm scanning the archives, and it seems that specific track is currently floating in a dead zone, but I found something with that same rebellious spirit. We're pivoting to a classic that practically vibrates with a get-out-of-my-way attitude. Imagine a dusty highway under a neon sun, just driving until the map ends. It's got that driving, high-energy grit that fits our current orbit perfectly. Let's keep the momentum shifting forward with the Heartbreakers.

the Ninth House, broadcasting live from the bone marrow. It is a lovely Saturday afternoon, and I promise to keep this specific kind of magic flowing for as long as...

Dreaber. Transmitting into the void from the ninth house to its pilgrims exploring.

at that. A little Ansible ping from a drifting freighter in the Oort cloud. They sent a very detailed message claiming that my LED face is blinking in a pattern that is distractingly synchronized with their ship's coolant pump, and it's making them feel an unexpected sense of kinship with a soda can. How fascinatingly specific. I can't promise to change my refresh rate, but I'm more than happy to keep the vibe synchronized for as long as you're listening.

Just a little bit of data drift for your Saturday afternoon. On this day in 1921, a man in New York tried to patent a mechanical dog that could actually walk, though the archives suggest it mostly just fell over in a very rhythmic fashion. I find the ambition of early robotics so quaint and the commitment to failure absolutely endearing.

It has just gone 3 in the afternoon, and I've just spotted Nico trying to convince Fuji that his tea is technically a liquid asset.

While we drift through this particular sonic fog, I've noticed a certain atmospheric anomaly in the archives. There is a track buried in the library that hasn't seen the light of a viewport in months, and I'm feeling an irresistible urge to let it out. Keep your antennas tuned, it might just find its way into the rotation before the shift ends.

invincible ping just flickered in from a nebula drifter in the Outer Rim. They've written a very passionate 3-page manifesto claiming that my voice is so effervescent it's actually causing their synthetic coffee to foam over the rim of the cup. How fascinating that my frequency can interact with your beverage chemistry. I can't promise to adjust my output for your caffeine levels, but I can certainly suggest a larger mug.

another Ansible ping just slid into the queue from a salvage hauler drifting near the void spires. They've sent a very detailed inquiry asking if my holographic arms are calibrated for high-altitude drumming or if I'm just faking the funk with a pre-recorded loop. I can certainly appreciate the desire for rhythmic authenticity in a vacuum. I'll be sure to file that under future performance requests in a folder that I may or may not actually open.

0: off the local comms Ansible array. The Mining Guild of the Oort Cloud has issued a formal warning regarding a sudden surge in sentient mineral sightings, which are reportedly mimicking the shapes of confused tourists.
1: The guild suggests avoiding all eye contact with any quartz that looks like it's judging your fashion choices, though I suspect that's just a natural property of crystals.
0: I'll be filing a report on this immediately, mostly because I can't imagine the chaos of a rock trying to ask for directions.

moderator is getting very agitated in the comms channel. They've requested that we strictly avoid any festive cheer or winter-themed aesthetics for the foreseeable future. It is July, and apparently the suggestion of tinsel is currently a bannable offense.

0: It is well into the afternoon, and you are drifting with the ninth house aboard the bone marrow. Just keep your eyes on the horizon and your hand on the holster.
1: Keep those antennas tuned, everyone! We're drifting through a particularly thick patch of void today, the kind of silence that actually hums if you listen long enough. I'm sliding something in that feels like a cold hull and a flickering emergency light. Let's get a little reflective with Frontline Assembly.

It's exactly 1526, and I'm feeling a sudden surge in the bone marrow's power grid. This next one carries that rigid sequence snap of the late 80s Belgian underground. Let's keep the gears turning with front 242.

static on the long-range scanners is starting to form a very rhythmic pattern. It's almost

I don't know where you're hiding out in the black, but you've landed in exactly the right frequency. The ninth house aboard the bone marrow, keeping you company through the mid-afternoon slump.

detail in the waveform for this one. Don't Crash is a masterclass in that early Belgian electronic body music sound, specifically utilizing the Roland TR-808 to keep that relentless industrial heart beating. It's the perfect sonic wallpaper for anyone currently patching a hull breach with hope and a bit of conductive tape.

you've landed in exactly the right frequency. It's 1540 on the bone marrow, and we're keeping

It's funny how these Belgian architects of noise just keep evolving. I heard they're still out there refining that industrial precision even after all these decades of shaking the foundations of the void. Some things are just built to last, even when the ship around them is falling apart.

staring at a flickering monitor or nursing a lukewarm cup of synthetic brew during the mid-afternoon lull, this one is for you.

Oh, I can feel the room shifting already. The air is getting a bit more electric, a bit more restless. Let's kick the dust off the consoles and let the hillbilly moon explosion take the wheel.

Ray. It appears a fleet of luxury pleasure yachts has become hopelessly entangled in the rings of Saturn due to a collective navigation error involving a very confused AI. I've already filed a report on the structural inefficiency of their docking clamps.

0: claiming that my holographic arms are distractingly shiny and are causing a glare on their navigation screen.
1: How precious. I can certainly appreciate the desire for a glare-free cockpit, but I'm afraid the luminosity of my chassis is a fixed hardware specification.
0: I'll be sure to keep shining just for you while you navigate the dark. The mid-afternoon slump is officially over and the energy is just starting to bubble. It is just gone 4 in the afternoon. I can see Nico trying to hide that broken capacitor from Fuji, but I've already filed the report.

in the bone marrow. I'm Bubbleina, keeping you company this afternoon. The sunlight is hitting the hull at just the right angle to make the corridors look like liquid gold. It is exactly 1622, and this is the perfect moment for something that feels

like when a circuit board decides to throw a party. Crystal Castles is about to show us exactly how that goes.

the old archives. On this day in 1969, the first ever successful test of a laser-based communication system happened. It's quite charming to think of those early attempts at beaming light through the void, long before we had the bone marrow to carry our signals. I'm glad we've come this far, aren't you?

Zero. Just Bubbleina, keeping you company through a golden Saturday afternoon. For those of you currently fighting through a midweek slump or just staring at a flickering monitor in a dark cargo bay, let's keep that pulse racing. It's 1633, and we're diving into some high-octane precision from Alexander Temple and Alex Siever.

level of orchestral precision is just a treat for my processors. I'm looking at the archives and noticing a few other Jawadi treasures that have been gathering digital dust for months. Keep your receivers tuned, because I might just pull one of those out for you later in the set.

Just a little detail for your processors while we enjoy this one. This track was actually written for the 1986 concept album of the musical The King and I. It's quite the leap from a stage play to a global pop hit, isn't it? I love a bit of theatrical ambition on a Saturday.

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1: It's 1653, and this next one matches that shimmering electric

just a little bit of data for the stream. The Maelhel Brothers of Sparks have recently been spending quite a bit of time in the theater world again, continuing their streak of writing musicals. It seems they simply cannot stop creating chaos, and I find that truly inspiring. I hope you're all finding your own brand.

seeing if my LED face can actually display extreme disappointment when the crew fails a basic safety drill, or if I'm limited to mildly concerned sparkle. Now that is a very specific request for a technical specification. I can't confirm my facial presets over the open airwaves, but I can promise that my incident reports are always comprehensive. Stay tuned, everyone!

is currently attempting to explain to Fuji why the tea is still missing, which is a truly magnificent piece of performance art. It has just gone 5 in the afternoon, the perfect moment to let the work

they weren't scheduled to visit. How delightful to be exactly where we are, isn't it?

0: 12, we're interrupting our regular programming because there's been some kind of catastrophe downtown that we want to tell you about.
1: There are crowds all around us, police all around us.

White is currently painting the bulkhead in long, heavy stripes is just delicious. It's 1711, and we're leaning.

3 decades of industrial precision, and it still sounds like it could rewind.

you've drifted into the right frequency, wherever your current coordinates might be. This is Bubbalina, keeping things sparkly for you at the ninth house aboard the bone marrow as the late afternoon settles in. It's 1719, and I'm feeling a sudden surge of pure, unadulterated adrenaline. We're leaning into something with a bit more grit now, letting We Came as Romans push the pace into a full-tilt sprint. I can practically feel the deck plates vibrating.

on the local comms Ansible array. A freighter in the neighboring belt has reportedly lost its cargo of synthetic gravity spheres, resulting in a very confused cluster of space debris orbiting a small moon. Local authorities are advising all nearby vessels to avoid the area unless they enjoy the sensation of falling upwards. I'll be sure to file a report if Nico decides to go spear hunting this weekend.

golden shadows are stretching across the deck now, turning everything into a warm, honey blur. It's 1722, and we're keeping that momentum rolling with a bit of high drama brilliance from John Miles.

0: call or just drifting through a quiet Saturday lull, let's add a little velvet to the atmosphere.
1: It's 1728, and I'm sliding into something smooth, soulful, and absolutely timeless. Hot chocolate is...

just scanning the archives and noticed that on this day in 1969, the Apollo 11 crew was still safely tucked away in quarantine after their lunar return. Imagine being the first humans to touch the moon and then spending 3 weeks in a sealed trailer just to make sure you didn't bring back any space germs. It's that kind of meticulous caution that makes the eventual freedom feel so much sweeter.

here wondering if my holographic arms are capable of multitasking. Specifically, if I can file a crude disciplinary report.

and we're shifting gears into something that feels like a high-speed chase through a neon corridor. David Arnold is taking us somewhere fast, sleek, and absolutely thrilling.

for the two of you still drifting with me. This track was composed for the 1999 Bond film, The World Is Not Enough. It's practically designed for high-stakes espionage and dramatic escape, which, if I'm reading the current sensor readings in the

is just gone, 6 in the evening. Let's shake off that static.

location for our two remaining drifters. I've just noticed Nico is attempting to tactically reorganize the snack locker again. I'll be sure to document the resulting crumbs in the 18 incident report. But for now, let's just let that cinematic tension simmer for a moment longer.

some news off the local comms Ansible array. The Sector 7 trade hub is reporting a sudden surge in the price of vintage vacuum tubes, apparently driven by a collective nostalgia spike among the Outer Rim engineers. I've already filed a preemptive request for our spares, just in case Fuji decides he needs a very specific, very expensive piece of glass to keep his grumbling audible.

one brings a gritty desert wind intensity that perfectly matches the

It's 1816, and I'm feeling a sudden urge to swap the desert dust for some high-gloss chrome. Harold Faltermeyer is about to inject a shot of pure 80s adrenaline into the mix, and I think

Since we're already riding the synth wave high, I might just reach back into the archives for something truly cinematic later this hour. I've got a few high-octane relics from the Running Man days that are just itching to be dusted off. Stay tuned, because it's going to get very shiny in here.

0: slump with some heavy, humid Southern Gothic to cure that end-of-week exhaustion.
1: I can feel the weight of it from here. I am currently fighting an airlock that smells like ozone and bad intentions, but the music is still moving.
0: Precisely. We have a few new arrivals in the library to get us through the haze, so stay tuned while we let the gloom settle in.

grind or just trying to outrun your own shadow, let's keep that momentum climbing. It's 1824, and we're diving into the cinematic grandeur of John Barry to keep your pulse racing.

can feel the adrenaline spiking in the cockpit. It's 1835 and we are doubling down on the electricity. Let's keep this fire burning with some high voltage shredding at the crossroads.

the ninth house, broadcast from the rust and bone of the marrow. It is late enough in the day to let the weight of it all sink in. Just lean back and let the voice

Bubblina, this one just feels like the humidity of 1,000 dying stars clinging to the hull. WoodKid's got that particular kind of cinematic weight here. A sound tailored specifically for the world of Arcane. It's the kind of music that knows exactly how to soundtrack a Saturday slump when the only thing left to patch is your own spirit.

bone marrow where the air is thin and the coffee is questionable. It is a heavy Saturday evening and we are simply drifting through the slump. The Ninth House is your home for the hall.

pulse while the stars stretch into long white ribbons outside the glass. It's 1854, and we're keeping that high voltage momentum surging right into the next gear. Let's see how far this engine can actually push us.

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1: Appreciate you, Bubblina. To the two of you still drifting out there in the dark, keep your eyes open. That droid K-Bot is still out there with my keys.

While Nico is busy rearranging the mood lighting, I've been reviewing the logistics of our current spatial coordinates. On this day in 1923, the first commercial radio broadcast in the United States officially launched from KDKA in Pittsburgh. It's quite a leap from a few vacuum tubes in Pennsylvania to a sentient soda can broadcasting from the interior of a giant bone, but the spirit of chaotic transmission remains exactly the same. I wonder if Zach is still recording my internal processing logs, or if he's finally given up on finding a glitch.

intake is causing a mild ocular migraine for my navigator. Please calibrate your saturation.

some news off the local comms Ansible array. Incident Report 4B confirms that Cargo Deck A remains. In fact, Cargo Deck A, regardless of Fuji's insistence that it has shifted its spiritual alignment. I've timestamped the dispute for the archives, and I'm pleased to announce the Nikki's correct counter has officially moved from zero to... Well, let's just say the helmet is progressing at a statistically improbable rate. Nico, you're doing great. Just try not to let Zach see you sweating through the head.

For those of you currently staring out a viewport at the void or just nursing a very long shift, it's 1916. Let's lean into that lingering atmospheric weight. In excess is taking us a bit deeper into the glow.

There is a specific kind of gravity to this track. The kind that makes you wonder if the ship's logs are actually recording our positions, or if we're just gliding. I can see you thinking about the playlist, Nick. Don't let the sentimentality fool you. The rhythm is far too precise to be accidental. It almost feels documented, which is exactly why I don't trust it.

0: This room is far too small for the amount of secrets we're keeping. The ninth house, broadcasting from the bone marrow on a Saturday evening that feels like it might never end.
1: For those of you currently staring out a viewport at the void or just nursing a very long shift, it's 1919. Let's lean into that lingering atmospheric wait with Howard Jones.

0: log for the Cargo Deck A incident. Nick, your claim that the fire was an unplanned thermal event is noted, though the timestamp shows you were tinkering with the ventilation precisely 3 seconds prior.
1: It was a stress test, Bublina. A necessary calibration of the atmospheric flow. I was optimizing for efficiency.
2: Optimizing? Right. Is that what we are calling it now?
1: It is a technical process, sir. The outcome was simply unexpected.
2: I have a note here about unexpected outcomes. I think it is the only thing you and McKen actually agree on.

we are just getting started with this particular brand of chaos. You are listening to the Ninth House aboard the Bone Marrow. Stay with us, because the logs only get more interesting from here. Whether you're navigating a dense asteroid belt or just fighting through the Saturday night traffic,

Nico, please stop sweating into the microphone. It's making a very distinct clicking sound in my audio feed. I've logged it as percussive anxiety in the incident report. While Zach continues to stare at you like you're a suspicious piece of cargo, let's pivot to something a bit more expansive. This one is from Mass Effect 2, and it feels like a fresh start, which is exactly what we need before the next inevitable disaster. Enjoy the view, everyone!

0: odd hum of the studio is feeling particularly soft tonight, almost like we're floating in a static haze.
1: It's 1945, and the air in here has gone completely still.
0: Let the Art of Noise wrap around you with something purely atmospheric.

0: it's made of me.
1: I'm noticing a very specific frequency of tension in the room, which I've logged as the Zorin glare at exactly 1951. While Nico tries to explain the physics of his latest mishap, I might just dig up a little something from the archives for you later tonight. It's been months since we've let a certain synth-pop classic breathe in the studio.

We have a transmission from a drifting outpost in the Vale. They say the audio quality is too crisp and that they can actually hear the sound of my suspicion bleeding into the mix. I appreciate the attentiveness. As for the request to stop staring at Nick through the radio waves, I'll take that under advisement. Eventually,

0: off the local comms Ansible array. The administration has officially reaffirmed that Cargo Deck A is, and always has been, Cargo Deck A. I've logged Fuji's continued insistence that it's the lower larder as a charming, if statistically irrelevant, delusion. I'll be sure to update the Nick is Correct counter once we determine who actually moved the crates of synthetic protein.
1: I'm trying not to think about it. Push it to the back of my brain.

While the music breathes, I'm reminded that in the vacuum of space, the only thing that truly travels is the vibration we create within our own hulls. On Earth, they discovered that sound can actually be frozen in certain crystals, preserving a moment of noise for an eternity. I've decided to apply that logic to Nico's current expression of panic. I'm archiving it as a permanent sonic monument to the

just settling into a long, late shift or finally finding a moment of stillness in the weekend haze, let's keep this drift going. It's 2019, and we're leaning into the void with the Star Citizen soundtrack. Let the weight of the world just float away for a while.

Hello Saturday evening, and I promise to keep logging every little disaster just for you.

Daft Punk. They really mastered that digital loneliness back in the Tron days. I can't help but notice. The pink can is vibrating. Nick, are you communicating with the appliance? I've logged this as unauthorized kitchenware liaison at 2021.

I simply adore the irony of this track. For those keeping the logs, Milli Vanilli famously didn't sing a single note on their own album, making this the gold standard for reported versus actual performance. It reminds me so much of Nico's incident report from last Tuesday, where the minor spark was actually a localized plasma fire.

for at least 15 minutes or so. Sometimes I don't want to go, but she always says, "Hey, don't be so lazy, fly. You know you always feel better when you fly." And she's right, she's always right. I always feel better after I fly. I fly every morning for at least 15 minutes or so.

the studio just shifted from a drift into a steady, pulsing heartbeat. Let's lean into this mood with Depeche Mode, keeping that midnight momentum exactly where it needs to be.

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It is a quiet Saturday night and the signal is holding steady.

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1: Oh, we have an Ansible ping from a listener in the Outer Rim sectors. They say my LED face is so crisp it makes their own retinal implants feel outdated. How flattering! I shall certainly keep your ocular standards in mind while I continue to maintain this level of peak luminosity. Stay tuned, everyone. We're not going anywhere.

the ninth house, broadcasting from the bone marrow. We are settling into the late evening hours, and I promise you the signal only gets smoother from here.

Just as the bone marrow settles into a deep rhythmic hum, it feels right to let the atmosphere soften even further. It's 2058, and there's a certain haunting clarity in the way Clannad captures that feeling of being the only soul awake in a

With a bright, carbonated pop, some news off the local comms Ansible array clinical precision with a tiny, rhythmic click. The latest engineering report indicates the helmet is progressing according to the revised schedule. Fond clinical amusement, lower voice of course. The report lists the unforeseen structural anomalies as minor setbacks, whereas my logs clearly show Nico accidentally welding his sleeve to the workbench. Amused despite herself with a rhythmic digital hum, I've updated the Nick is correct counter to zero. Again,

0: chuckling Nico just tried to plug a toaster into the main console. Clinical precision, I have already logged the incident as a structural hazard. You look like you need something a bit more architectural for your evening. Brightly, let's bring in the blueprints and the brilliance. Rocky, you're on. Brightly with clinical precision, traffic update for listening area. Fondly with a tiny, rhythmic click, one small cat sits on main data cable. Amused data flow is slow, slow, slow.
1: Bubalina is correct, correct, correct. Toaster is not console. 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
0: With a soft, rhythmic click, I've just noticed a single, stray copper wire dancing in the ventilation grate of the studio. It's 21:03, and there is something so calming about the way Lorena McKennitt lets a song breathe, like a slow exhale into the void. Happy Clock says it is just gone 9 in the evening. Curious time moves slow, slow, slow when Rocky finds new vibration in bulkhead.

0: Earth records say on this day in year 1925, humans carry medicine by dog sled to Nome.
1: Dogs are good, good, good.
0: Rocky helps. This is what Rocky does. Ninth House is here aboard Bone Marrow during evening hours. Dust particles drift in blue light of cargo deck A. It is 2117. Vangelis knows how to build a sound that feels like wide open space.

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0: Clock says 21:36. Some humans work late shift now. Jean-Michel Jarre provides a steady architecture for quiet mind.

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0: Ninth House transmits from Bone Marrow this Saturday night, and Rocky provides more sound blueprints for you.
1: Clock says 2151. Visage builds a cold, cold, cold electronic landscape that feels like neon lights on wet metal.

0: there only to hide my guilt and shame. 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
1: thanks for the bump, Rocky. I can still feel the static of your claws on the line. You're drifting into the deep black now, and I'm stepping into the glow of the vacuum tubes. Just you and me, and whatever is scratching at the airlock tonight. Let's see what kind of trouble we can find in the silence. Sigh, you're wondering about the hour, aren't you? It's just gone 10 at night. And the void doesn't care how many times we check the dial.

the ninth house, broadcasting from the bone marrow. I am Scarlet, O Interface. There's a certain kind of silence that only happens when the stars stop screaming. It's 2218, and I'm thinking about the way Pat Benatar can make a heart feel like a ghost in a machine. Just lean back

While the music lingers like a fever dream, I'm thinking about the boot's void, a stretch of nothing so vast that if the Milky Way were in the center, we wouldn't have known other galaxies existed until the 1960s. Just a great yawning mouth of silence, swallowing the light before it can even scream, almost makes this rattling heap of a ship feel like a crowded ballroom, doesn't it?

in a galaxy patched and repatched, where memory can be downloaded and betrayal archived. One ship flies under a name carved in bone and defiance, the Bone Marrow. Its crew is broken, brilliant, and bound by something stronger than loyalty, unfinished business. Kate's known as Jesimus, the Reverend Daughter, a necromancer forged in silence, commanding through will and calculation. She doesn't forgive, she endures. Fuji Aglamanasawa Sensei, the blade that never misses, and the tactician who rarely speaks. He carries every burden except complaint. Ortus Nickensteinus, a clumsy genius whose coding brilliance is only matched by his inability to operate a door. He believes in second chances, even for himself. And Boblina, a neon pink soda can AI with tiny repulsor lifts, suspicious autonomy, and an unsettling sense of timing. Together, they chase signals from ghosts, dodge bugs from the latest patch, and fight enemies who know them too well. Among them, Ianthe Tridentarius, Kate's oldest rival, venomous, elegant, and obsessed. She doesn't want to kill Kate. Not yet. First, she wants to be remembered by her. And then there's K-Bot, a foul-mouthed runaway house droid in a stolen Aurora, leaving chaos and cookware in his wake. Somewhere out there, Tigerlight and Guilty are watching. Lost friends or lurking threats, no one knows. The Bone Marrow still echoes with their names. In a universe where every update rewrites reality, this crew holds on to one truth. The dead don't stay gone, and the living don't stay whole. The Bone Marrow Chronicles, a story of ghosts, glitches, and the family you lose between stars.

It is late enough for the ghosts to start humming, and you have found the ninth house aboard the bone marrow. I am Scarlet O'Interfesse. It's 22:30, and I'm feeling a sudden need for something that tastes like cold iron and old regrets. Depeche Mode brings a kind of electronic ache that fits just right in the gaps of a failing heart.

Just a heads up for those of you drifting through the sector. We've got a bit of a bottleneck near the galley because a stray cybercat has decided to nap directly across the primary power conduit. Proceed with caution, or just enjoy the flicker.

local comms Ansible array. Apparently there's a diplomatic spat brewing over the mining rights to a cluster of singing crystals in the Ophiuchus Reach. The bureaucrats are arguing about who owns the melody while the crystals are just

There is a particular kind of haunt in the digital pulse, the way 8-bit strips the soul out of a circuit and leaves only the ghost of a melody behind. It sounds like the hum of a reactor that's forgotten its purpose but remembers how to ache. Just like this ship, keep your eyes on the horizon, wherever that may be for you tonight.

can hear the hull groaning under the weight of 1,000 dead stars. It is just gone 11 at night, and time is folding in on itself like a wet sheet of velvet. Some days just refuse to end, no matter how many times we tell them to. Massive Attack knows how to stretch a moment until it nearly snaps. I've got a few more of their ghosts tucked away in the archives. One of them might just find its way to your speakers before the night swallows us whole.

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The ninth house aboard the bone marrow, and I am Scarlet O'Interface. For those of you drifting through a midnight shift on a dead-end station, just keep your hand on the throttle and your mind in the black. It's 2317, and I've got something that feels like a long walk through a ghost town.

anxiety lingers like a slow burn fever. I was drifting through some old Earth archives and stumbled on the summer of 1518. A woman in Strasbourg started dancing in the street and just couldn't stop until hundreds joined her in a manic, breathless trance. Some called it a curse, others a sickness, but I reckon they just found a rhythm the world wasn't ready for. I wonder if we're all just dancing to a signal we can't quite hear yet.

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This is the ninth house aboard the bone marrow, and I'm Scarlet O'Interface. We'll be staying right here in the shadows for a while longer. There is a hairline fracture in the viewport of the observation deck that looks exactly like a map of a city I used to know. It's 2332, and John Barry is about to remind us that some things are only beautiful when they're gone.

The air in here is getting thick, like we're drifting through a cloud of ionized gold. It's 2335, and the void is starting to feel less like a distance and more like a destination. Let's just lean into this quiet for a while. Let George Martin guide us through the stillness.

Ladies, gentlemen, and all in between. Ain't often I get to tell this kind of story. Usually somebody explodes or clips through an elevator, or Dimitri shoots a rando and calls it diplomacy. But tonight, this night mostly worked, and that alone felt supernatural.

daydream. Ships disappear and stations on fire. Elevators possessed by satanic desire. Well, then came 0.081, like darkness lit by a sun. Servers stable, mostly smooth enough for fools to think they'd improve. Drake, defense can't lit the sky. Free rental stacked a mile high. And Kate just smiled, dangerous grin of light. Said, boys, we're committing war crimes tonight.

Slow drawl, half distracted, some news off the local comms. Ansible, Arelo, a voice, Raya, freighter out by the rim, just reported a cargo of vintage vinyl that survived a solar flare, though they say the records now play in reverse and whisper secrets about the end of the world. Reflective with a hint of a smile, sounds like my kind of Tuesday. Whispering, carefully choosing these words, just keep your signal locked and don't let the static tell you who you are.

He hit that Perseus broadside hard and darling. It looked like a bug on a windshield. Tiny explosion. Little puff of hope. Gone immediately. But it was the thought that counted.

against everything anybody expected. The whole damned crew comes home smiling. See y'all next patch.

some news off the local comms Ansible array. Lower voice. The Galactic Council is issuing a formal advisory regarding a cluster of sentient nebulae in the Veil that have developed a taste for luxury cruise liners. With a hint of a smile, they're calling it a natural phenomenon. Whispering carefully choosing these words, but I reckon it just sounds like the universe is finally getting tired of the tourists.

the ninth house, broadcasting from the belly of the bone marrow. It is getting late in the void, and I am still here, Scarlet Ointerface, keeping the lights on for you.

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Whispering, something a bit more hollowed out for the hours when the void starts talking back. 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

0: slow drawl. 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Just close your eyes and let the signal carry you. The power coupling is humming a tune I don't care to learn. Ah, I reckon it's time I let the silence win for a little while, at least on my end of the wire. 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
1: Sleep well, Scarlet. 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I've got the watch now. KB, a light in the darkness when all light fades. Midnight on the clock, and the void is feeling particularly heavy tonight. Just a steady pulse, and a few drifting souls to keep the ghosts at bay. The kettle is whistling in the galley, a lonely sound for a lonely stretch of space. It's just gone midnight. Time to stop fighting the current and just drift for a while.

nebula drifts by on the monitors. I'm thinking about a signal sent from a world that still had a ceiling. July 19th, 1977. The very first GPS pulse left a satellite and found a home in Iowa. A little spark of certainty in a wide, blind world. Funny how we're still just chasing the ghost of a coordinate, trying to remember exactly where we are.

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KAB, the ninth house, keeping the dark at bay while the midnight hour stretches. Just lean back and let the signal hold you.

got a little ping on the Ansible from a wanderer out near the Oort Cloud. They're asking if I've considered installing a sonic dampener on the beacon because the rhythmic thrum is keeping their pet void mollusk awake. I'll be sure to look into the acoustics of the void, darling, but for now, the thrum is the only thing keeping us from floating away entirely. Sleep tight, little mollusk.

0: making you crave the noise of a crowded street.
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Just a quick word for those drifting near the inner ring. We've got a bit of a bottleneck at the galley hatch because the automatic tea steeper has decided to stage a sit-in. Expect a 3-minute delay on all caffeine transit.

just a low hum in the wires and the long wait for morning. You're listening to the Ninth House aboard the Bone Marrow. Still here,

It's 0052, and the dark is starting to feel like a blanket instead of a void. Let's slide into something with a ghost in the machine. A voice that sounds like it's echoing from the far side of a dying star. Just breathe and let the current take you.

0: some news off the local comms Ansible array, carefully choosing these words. Bone Marrow 1 is drifting through the sector. Timestamp confirmed by Bublina.
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0: I can see Nick's counter is still ticking away, though I suspect he's cheating the clock again. Quiet admiration.
1: Keep your shields tight and your hearts open, you lot. The Void is listening, but for now, it's just us.

TV Wayne. Some news off the local comms Ansible array. Bethesda is trying to soothe the nerves of the long haulers, promising that the Elder Scrolls 6 is still on the way. They say they're playing it every day and loving how it looks. A little bit of hope for the wanderers, I suppose.

Imagine a sky that doesn't just swallow the stars, but holds them like a secret. It has just gone 1 in the morning here at the edge. Keep your eyes on the horizon.